What it has to do with the song that we have, but the young man has just returned from probably the most successful tour of his life in South America, where they turned the place upside down for him. A very talented young composer, author, singer, a very fine person too, the man who sings O Carol, Neil Sedaka.

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Well, well, well, welcome once again to our Saturday program with me, Riyad Rahmat, right here on Shabnam Radio. Glad that you can join us on this beautiful Saturday, and as always, we have a great lineup for you. And we got a couple of surprises in between. Hope that you can stay with us. I am Riyad Rahmat, and I'm with you all the way up until 1 p.m. Eastern. Stay tuned.

Alrighty, people, how are you doing on this fine Saturday? As we get into the warmer months, we hope that you can go out and enjoy your time. But if you go out, please take us along with you. We're very easy to keep you to take with you. 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And of course, we can keep you company in the car as you drive. I am Riyad Rahmat, and I'm with you all the way up until 1 p.m. Eastern, and you're listening to Shabnam Radio.

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5: So, as you all know, the election's happening both in here in Canada and in Trinidad. Election Day, April 28th, which is Monday. So make sure and go out and vote. Do your research and vote for the party that benefits you. All right, people, let's get back into it. Okay.

Alrighty, people. Alrighty then. Let's see what's happening across the Caribbean, just in case you're planning to take a trip down there. So, for the month of April, today is April 26th. What's happening on today? So, there is the Peters and May Round Antigua Race that's happening today. There's also the Aruba Food Truck Festival that is happening this weekend, both today and tomorrow. There's also the Sailing Club Regatta happening in Belize this weekend as well. And Antigua Sailing Week runs from today until May 2nd. What else is happening? St. Thomas Carnival is happening from the 27th, from tomorrow till May 3rd. And let's see, what else? Oh, St. Martin, their carnival's on April 30th. So we have quite a few events happening in the next coming days or the next week. The St. Lucia Jazz and Arts Festival is happening from April 30th to May 11th. So that's something to look forward to. I know that the Jazz Festival out in St. Lucia is a real experience. It's a great event. When I used to work at the TIDCO, or the Tourism and Industrial Development Company in Trinidad, one of the big events that we tried to bring to Trinidad was a copy of the St. Lucia Jazz Festival. It didn't quite work out, but hey, it's available for you coming up on April 30th to May 11th. So, if you're in the mood to go down to the Caribbean, you have lots of events to keep you entertained.

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If you're an avid listener of this program, you would have heard last week that I had a segment dedicated to my parents on their 60th wedding anniversary, which was April 18th. Well, the day before that, April 17th, was my wedding anniversary. And so this week I'm taking this little segment, next upcoming songs, to dedicate to my wife, Anissa, on our wedding anniversary. So my parents, they were like 60 years. I wouldn't tell you how many years that we were celebrating, but I can tell you it's not a small number. Anyway, the upcoming song, A Groovy Kind of Love by Phil Collins, I want to dedicate this one to my wife, Anissa, on our wedding anniversary. And, I hope that she's listening. And that, she can take note that I did do the dedication for our wedding anniversary.

So that song, A Groovy Kind of Love, like I said, it was dedicated to my wife on our wedding anniversary, which was on April 17th. The next one I would also like to dedicate to her, and this one, it's one of those great ones, the good ones from the 80s. Nothing's Gonna Change My Love for You.

Sora Again, that one was dedicated to my wife on our wedding anniversary, and that was on April 17th. The next one coming up, I will also like to again dedicate this one to her, and this was one that was played actually at our wedding. In those days, Kenny G was a big star, and his music was, you know, the in thing at that time. And so this one was played actually at our wedding. And our wedding, we had it at Karani Staff Club in South Trinidad. I don't know how many of you know about Karani Staff Club, but it's closed down now. I believe they still run it as a golf club, a nine-hole golf club. But at that time, it was a full-fledged staff club that the Karani workers had access to. You know, pool, golf course, all the recreational facilities, tennis, table tennis, pool, all that good stuff they had. And so this particular one was played at our wedding, and I would like to dedicate this again to Anissa on our wedding anniversary.

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5: 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Followed by me would be Richard Aziz and his program until 4 p.m. And right after that would be Sham G with the Bollywood Zone. Stay tuned.

Hey people, alrighty people. So the time is now about 12:45, and so we gotta wrap up here now to make room for Richard Aziz with his program coming in at 1 p.m. So with that, people, it was great. It was great having you on the program today. It was great being entertaining you today. And I hope that you can join us again next Saturday from 11 a.m. right here on Shabnam Radio. I am Riyad Rahmat.

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Well, welcome once again to our Saturday program with me, Riyad Rahmat, right here on Shabnam Radio. Glad that you can join us on this beautiful Saturday, and as always, we have a great lineup for you, and we got a couple of surprises in between. Hope that you can stay with us. I am Riyad Rahmat, and I'm with you all the way up until 1 p.m. Eastern. Stay tuned.

Alrighty, people, how are you doing on this fine Saturday? As we get into the warmer months, we hope that you can go out and enjoy your time. 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I am Riyad Rahmat, and I'm with you all the way up until 1 p.m. Eastern, and you're listening to Shabnam Radio.

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5: So, as you all know, the election's happening both in here in Canada and in Trinidad. Election Day, April 28th, which is Monday. So make sure and go out and vote. Do your research and vote for the party that benefits you. All right, people, let's get back into it.
6: Our

Alrighty, people. Alrighty then. Let's see what's happening across the Caribbean, just in case you're planning to take a trip down there. So, for the month of April, today is April 26th. What's happening on today? So, there is the Peters and May Round Antigua Race that's happening today. There's also the Aruba Food Truck Festival that is happening this weekend, both today and tomorrow. There's also the Sailing Club Regatta happening in Belize this weekend as well. And Antigua Sailing Week runs from today until May 2nd. What else is happening? St. Thomas Carnival is happening from the 27th, from tomorrow till May 3rd. And let's see, what else? Oh, St. Martin, their carnival's on April 30th. So we have quite a few events happening in the next coming days or the next week. The St. Lucia Jazz and Arts Festival is happening from April 30th to May 11th. So that's something to look forward to. I know that the Jazz Festival out in St. Lucia is a real experience. It's a great event. When I used to work at TIDCO, the Tourism and Industrial Development Company in Trinidad, one of the big events that we tried to pattern or we tried to bring to Trinidad was a copy of the St. Lucia Jazz Festival. It didn't quite work out, but hey, it's available for you coming up on April 30th to May 11th. So, if you're in the mood to go down to the Caribbean, you have lots of events to keep you entertained.

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If you're an avid listener of this program, you would have heard last week that I had a segment dedicated to my parents on their 60th wedding anniversary, which was April 18th. Well, the day before that, April 17th, was my wedding anniversary. And so this week I'm taking this little segment, next upcoming songs, to dedicate to my wife, Anissa, on our wedding anniversary. So my parents, they were like 60 years. I wouldn't tell you how many years with that we were celebrating, but I can tell you it's not a small number. Anyway, the upcoming song, A Groovy Kind of Love by Phil Collins, I want to dedicate this one to my wife, Anissa, on our wedding anniversary. And, I hope that she's listening. And that, she can take note that I did do the dedication for our wedding anniversary.

So that song, A Groovy Kind of Love, like I said, it was dedicated to my wife on our wedding anniversary, which was on April 17th. The next one I would also like to dedicate to her, and this one, it's one of those great ones, the good ones from the 80s, Nothing's Gonna Change My Love For You.

Sora Again, that one was dedicated to my wife on our wedding anniversary, and that was on April 17th. The next one coming up, I will also like to again dedicate this one to her, and this was one that was played actually at our wedding. In those days, Kenny G was a big star, and his music was, you know, the in thing at that time. And so this one was played actually at our wedding. And our wedding, we had it at Karani Staff Club in South Trinidad. I don't know how many of you know about Karani Staff Club, but it's closed down now. I believe they still run it as a golf club, a nine-hole golf club. But at that time, it was a full-fledged staff club that the Karani workers had access to. You know, pool, golf course, all the recreational facilities, tennis, table tennis, pool, all that good stuff they had. And so this particular one was played at our wedding, and I would like to dedicate this again to Anissa on our wedding anniversary.

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4: 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Followed by me would be Richard Aziz and his program until 4 PM, and right after that would be Sham G with the Bollywood Zone. Stay tuned.

Alrighty people. So the time is now about 12:45, and so we gotta wrap up here now to make room for Richard Aziz with his program coming in at 1 p.m. So with that, people, it was great. It was great having you on the program today. It was great being entertaining you today. And I hope that you can join us again next Saturday from 11 a.m. right here on Shabnam Radio. I am Riyad Rahmat.

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A very talented young composer, author, singer, a very fine person too, the man who sings O Carol, Neil Sedaka.

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What it has to do with the song that we have, but the young man has just returned from probably the most successful tour of his life in South America, where they turned the place upside down for him. A very talented young composer, author, singer, a very fine person too, the man who sings O Carol, Neil Sedaka.

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The boyfriend say he like it soft and spongy, nice and fluffy. But that is a far cry from your breads and cakes. So you ask granny and mommy for help. They slip you a pack of their magic touch. Chief baking powder. The chief reason is always taste.

Good morning, everyone. Aur namaste, namaskar, sitaram, aur assalamu alaikum, and a very warm welcome to your early morning edition of Shabnam, and especially designed to assist you with your early morning chores and to put you in a positive and good frame of mind, and to also ignite sparks of spiritual inspiration to you and your loved ones. Aurai bahare ba karunya chandaroz, dekhalo iska tamasha chandaroz. 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From Trinidad and Tobago, my name is Boeing Mohammed, now extending to you a very warm welcome to join my youthful and brilliant producer, presenter, Richard Aziz.

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Happy Indian Arrival Day to all our listeners.

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1: 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Hey, we want to welcome baby Nadia. Nadia Martin is with us today. She's looking gorgeous as ever. My baby Nadia is with me today. Drop them. Don't forget, you can reach me at 416-848-7772. And also, if you'd like to WhatsApp me at the same number. No, not the same number. You can call me at 416-832-7293. Hey, we thought we'd start off with this one as we extend to you again a warm welcome to Shabnam Radio.

Trinidad and Tobago is celebrating indeed. So much to celebrate and so much to give thanks about. Remembering our forefathers who took that journey across the Caripani.

Hey, the soothing voice of Caitlin Sultan. And GI, of course, on this one. Hey, Derry and Devika, I'm sure you must feel very proud when you hear this young lady doing all her latest and doing so well. She's growing up in such a beautiful young lady and very, very talented family indeed. Caitlin Sultan, Kalapani, a song for our ancestors who give up everything so that they can become everything that we are today. Richard Aziz, keeping you company. This is Shabnam Radio. And, you know, I wanted to share some more of our local talent. How about this fella? Coming up next, I want to play for you Rakesh Yankaran. You know, that Yankaran family. You know, when we think about some names, if I ask you to give me some names who have kind of maintained our culture, shared and developed it in such a way, I'm sure we would spend a couple programs doing that. There were so many. But a few names stand out, and one of them is indeed the Yankaran family, who have preserved

lived and given us hits after hits and keep the Father name again alive, the Yankaran family. Here is, to do a medley for us, is our dear brother. You know, he's always in Toronto. He's coming again, I think. I love this guy and everybody who listened to him, I'm sure they do. Very humble, talented young man, Rakesh Yankaran.

Happy independence to Guyana also. Of course, they also mark the anniversary of arrival. But today is ours, Trinidad and Tobago.

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And you, our beautiful listeners.

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1: That's the man himself. Rakesh Yankaran. And you know, when you get him in a relaxed mode like that, singing, you know, we need to have him here. When he comes and he performs, it's different to where he is among friends. And sitting, I think we have to bring him in the studio and allow him to be among good people, his friends, and people who appreciate his type of music and singing. And probably put him on, maybe in the fall, I think. He already agreed to come and do something like that. And I want to do that one big artist every month, put them on TV, interview them, laugh, talk, have a good time, you know. So that's something to look forward to. But right now, what you could look forward to is some commercials giving you some information about some of our proud sponsors of this program. This is Radio Shabnam. Again, we're doing our Indian Arrival Day special, and I want to hear from you. If you're proud to be Indian, if you're proud to be of East Indian descent, if you're proud of your forefathers, your grandparents, your nani, your nana, your aji, your aja, you know, give me a call. Let me know. Again, Indian Arrival celebrations in place going on right now in Trinidad. We were supposed to be doing the Prime Minister's event at Barakpur Petro Trinigrongs in Barakpur. Waiting to see when that feed is going to come in. But for now, we're keeping you company. Again, this is Radio Shabnam.
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1: Hey, another one blazing the chutney trail. Steven and Gatu is here to entertain us. So may I suggest you turn up the volume. Let's celebrate Indian arrival to Trinidad and Tobago right here in Toronto. Right in your car. Right in your 150. Yes, in the pickup, in the backyard. In the restaurants. In the garages.

Poor girl, she don't remember her name. That young family that moved here, they always listen. So if you're listening, happy Indian arrival. The Prime Minister is in Barakpur, Petro Trindrang. And all of the ministers and member of parliament, she's requesting all the constituents to come together. Representative of all the different constituencies come and compete. I'm sure the Prime Minister will be Chongqing up on. They have a big corridor competition.

Hey, Stacey and Ryan, no longer have to feel homesick, okay? We are making a trini right here. We're making a Southland right here. We lime in Trini style on the radio. Welcome to Tracy and Ryan. Hey, those of you who secured your tickets for the boat cruise, I want to say thank you and you're going to have a great time. Today I got about 6 calls about a cruise and of course looking to get commitment, money in hand, and we'd know how we would say if we sold out or not. But it's going to be a fun.

Tricky Connector. Special dance performance by Darian Davika. Joyce preparing their costume right now as we speak. Also, we see another dance performance by Mina and Perth. I think we'll get them to compete, Trini versus Guyana.

But Samina have some moves of her own. She'll be bringing on the cruise. And get your tickets, call now and reserve them. July 4th at Trinidad and Tobago, Guyana, Toronto, Canada, America. We're coming together to celebrate indeed. I'll be celebrating my 5th anniversary on television at our own CSTV. You can be celebrating whatever you want. It's a celebration cruise. We're taking you back in time. We're taking you down memory lane with some of the old selection and bringing you up to date with the latest. Now, we are not hard selling this cruise. We want you to come only if you want to come. Man took 10 tickets and paid it right away, Derry. Because he's, you know what?

Debbie, I want to know where you're from. Where you're listening to us at. That's TEC cousin. And thank you, Stacy. Hey guys, help me get some new listeners, okay? 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And I want to say, Tracy, I'm still waiting. Let me know where you're from. Where you're from. And so, Debbie, I'm sorry. Her cousin Debbie is a new listener. And while we wait to find out that, let me play some more. Anybody, Sister Mina, I want to know. Anybody from Guyana, what do you used to call this? In Trinidad, when we hire a bus, right? Sometime long ago, we used to take the government public bus. And boy, you're eating diesel. You're eating that smoke. When you take out your fried chicken, you're eating fried chicken with diesel. It's a have that scent, right, Derry? When you go in excursion. But then we end up getting the maxis and the air condition and all that. So the bus drive, we're going on an excursion. In school, we used to go to outing. You guys ever had any bus trip like that? What do you used to call it? Today, the bus trips are like a party on wheels. You know, sometimes when I hear they have these trips to a casino, and the ladies walk with the drum and the little bottle and spoon and the knocking and the ticking and the dancing and things. Well, that was an excursion thing. And I just feel if we were to do an excursion, I think in Toronto here we have enough people that I know that we could bring this kind of energy and vibes and this kind of music. Now, Derry would have to... He's a manager of Devika. Devika is a lady. She could sing, she could dance, she could play the dantal. And she has a friend, her name is Joyce. Joyce played the dantal. Devika played the dolak. And we need to bring them together to do a session like this. Hey! Jump on board, we're going on the excursion.

Police want to say who carries a load, and there was an occupation title. But look where the coolie man come from. And look where the coolie man is today.

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0: Well, I want to put out a challenge here to some of our regulars. Nanda she would recruit listeners and get them from far away as Switzerland and Texas and all over. Right, Nanda? By the way, we want to say hello. You know, Nanda, I call her Miss Sunshine because this weather today perfectly describe Nanda. Nanda Maharaj. She lights up the place with a smile. You see, when you look up there, you see how beautiful that blue sky and that white, puffy, perfect cloud? That's how Nanda is when you're around her. So, Nanda, I'm looking to see if you would get us. I'm looking for some new listeners. Okay, so we have Debbie. Want to say hello and welcome to Debbie. I know Sister Mina always having everybody from Guyana all about joining us. So, I'm putting on a challenge. Nanda, anybody? Let's see. Mina, Pert, let's see. Devika, I know you recruited quite a few, so help me out here. And we're going to be playing some music. Okay, right now. So they so we have some new listeners. Okay, good. So here's one. I think I saw her this morning. She is there. Now, you see, getting a little bit serious with requesting what song to want for these listeners. So we are one of troublesome listeners. We are one of PNM listeners. Them PNM, the PNM people complaining already. They want Riemann and all kind of thing. You know what I mean? Ole, relax, sir. Ole, let the mamu take care of these songs for you. All right? Now, with a name like Hema, I have a song lineup for she. So you see, I'm doing a little bit of reading today. I'm getting nice music to fit the people. So Hema, let me see. She says she like Rakesh and Raymond and things. All right, now you look like that. You, let me find the right tune for you. Hema, take five now. This one is for you. And you see that fella in front there named Amit and giving everybody sweetie to get them rotten teeth? Don't take no sweetie from here. You just put up your hand and dance with this one now. Well, we have another new listener. Welcome to Hema, everybody. And I'm going to play this one just for Hema. And thank you for Sandra for recruiting. Thank you.

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1: In it in a bowl. Well, let me see where we can change it up a little bit here for an old girl. This fella, they're coming on and tell me the one DJ, the one D Rocky show. This for you.
2: Hello.
3: Hey, Ma. Hey, Ma. Look, I play any song for you.
2: Anybody home? Be right, Jim. You're lying. Look, I see any man inside. Call him for me.
3: Rakesh. Call Rakesh for him, Ma. Call Rakesh, quick.
2: I like the lie so far.
3: You know where the line?
2: Doing, puppy.
4: Okay, Big Rich.
2: Have a next big tune for you.
4: Too much work, boy. Now, boy, my girl.
3: Hey, nah, boy. Come and sing this for him, Ma, nah, boy. Come now, boy. It's only him, Ma, boy.
2: Tell you something, mister. Big tune, hard to find. If you want, I'll go buy an ex-girl for you. So relax yourself.
4: All right, let me go again.
1: Man, say goodbye, girl, for him.
5: Janik,
1: and old Sandra feel about that?
5: Jate hai ka
1: hey, my girl.

0: Alright, so we get over that HEMA request, because HEMA, when I say PNM, I'm talking about the opposition. That is all. You know, I don't fight up with anybody, but that's what I mean. You know what I mean? That's what I'm talking about. Want to say welcome again to HEMA, and of course, I hope you enjoy your tune. I know a lady in the back there want to hear Raymond Ramnarayan. I know she is scratching, itching to hear Raymond Ramnarayan. But before we get to this, I want to play this one to the management and staff of Authentic Trini Cuisine. Because some of the best food you would find is right here, Chatak Matak. And of course, for Indian arrival, they have a real Indian arrival breakfast. Shatain, paratha, and seaman alu. Shirley girl, we're cooking. Shirley say,
1: me cooking nothing. I going by Sandra, Authentic Trini Cuisine.
0: Well, I got to, you can't argue with she.

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I thought Derry is my friend. 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

0: Somebody say Raymond.
1: Something like, never throw a jack on a true champion.
0: Hey, they're protesting outside the studio right now for Raymond Ramner, right? So I have to bring you this one. So what are we going to do now? We're going to say, let me knock a thing. All right?
1: New table master. So
2: knock a thing, knock a thing.
3: Somebody say table master.
0: Trinidad and Tobago celebrating Indian Arrival Day, 181 years. They came to the shores, bringing with them something to knock. Hey, that's all they needed, you know. A surface, and they're going to knock it and make a rhythm. Raymond Ramner.

0: Now everybody love Rayman. Everybody beating up and you know. If you see the threatening thing I get, and them girls are passionate Rayman fans, you know. But if you so love Rayman, let me tell all you, we're talking to a fella who is going to be the only boat ride in North America that I know of, and then for sure in Canada, going to be having the star boy himself. I call it one Rayman Ramnarayan tune, one after the next. I'll have to come on that one. That's a big one. I don't know if they have tickets left, but... So the next best thing I could get for Rayman, I can't bring Rayman, but I could bring these two fellas. A fella called Navi and Tricky. Hey guys, how you doing?
1: Good afternoon, Rich. How are you?
0: Where Tricky there?
2: Good afternoon, Rich. How are you?
0: Listen, now wait, we have to kill all the music and every... Ladies and gentlemen, we interrupt this program to introduce Tricky. Tricky, Tricky, Tricky. You have seen his name, you heard his music, you never really hear his voice because he's not a mic man. He just lets his fingers do the work for him. I want to welcome you, my brother. How are you?
2: I'm good, sir. How are you, man?
0: Good, good, good. You know, Navi, whenever we go to Navi Cruise, and everybody wants to know... I did a cruise many, many years ago. I did one where we did the first Bay Street boat cruise when I was working at Dominion Security with Royal Bank. And I did a financial boat cruise, I call it, and raised money for the Herbie Fund with David Rother and Charlie's Roots. Then I did one after that with Nigel, and we did a Father's Day boat cruise. That was the last. And Navi was the one was on board with us, and he hosted it and emceed, and we had... Steel Pan, we had dance, we had classical singing with Neil Sorajew and all of that. But whenever I done this boat cruise thing, so I started going out with Navi on his cruise. But when Navi cruise start, and this is why I keep going back, because this fella called Tricky, he would start off with some old time calypso. If you're tired, if your foot hurting, you can't help yourself, but the breeze starts to blow all of a sudden. And the breezes have yours truly drifting and dancing, Audrey. And you know, we dance. That's the fella. That's the kind of vibe we bring in. But before I get into that, thank you very much for joining us today, Tricky. Navi, how are you, my brother?
1: Very good, very good. We're both just coming off a job for York Region. Tricky had this, it's called a bus rodeo where drivers compete through a course, and Tricky was the DJ, and he got me to do the sound. So we worked together, you know, not just as DJs, not just as friends, but just like with you, Rich, everybody works together, lives together. And I mean, after COVID, we get a second chance of life. We make the best of it, right?
0: Right. And I just wanted to ask, how Father's Day is coming up around the corner. We want to talk about that a little bit. That boat cruise is the one every year I've been going to, and I fell in love with this boat and the cruise. So I'm duplicating it. With a few changes, but we'll talk about that just now. But Navi, tell us about this one. How tickets going? Are there any left?
1: We've got about 63 tickets left. Lots of calls. Lots of people messaging. Lots from Facebook. Let me honestly say that. But about 63 tickets. And, you know, I welcome everybody, but I'm a very... this year is very special because it's the 10th anniversary. So I'm monitoring. I you know, want to make sure I have, you know, the right fit for the cruise, being a family event, and you know, we've brought on some additions, as I've mentioned in the past. Last year I started the ice cream station where the kids can put their sprinkles, and the adults seem to like it more than the kids, and bringing it back. And this year I'm adding a popcorn station, and we're adding more desserts this year, and fruits. And I know I'm going to hear the complaint, oh, well, there's too much food on the boat. Well, okay. But, I mean, Trick is back. And, you know, Rich, I just want to touch on one thing you said earlier about it's more so not just the calypso, it's the kaiso side of that beginning that is get everybody going, including yourself, the kaiso. So it's going to be awesome. And I've got a lot of prizes to give away this year.
0: Right.
1: And there's going to be spot prizes. You don't have to fill out nothing. I'm just going to walk up and hand, more so for the kids, just hand them a little something in their hand. I've got about 40 kid prizes to give out. Just walk up and give it to them. Bang.
0: Uncle Navi is going to be there doing his giveaways. We want to also talk about that. And while you talk about that, Navi's cruise is already pretty much sold out. We are still figuring out the numbers, but we're not worried about that because I think... with or without a full cruise, we're sailing. And this is it. The difference is, I could tell all you all like, I know ice cream on the cruise. It's no giveaway and all of that. We just $60, you get a nice dinner, come out there, and then boy's going to do the thing. We have Calypso Connector is going to be there. And really, this is all I want. We're going to have, we're calling this cruise a back-in-time cruise. And all I want from you guys is to bring that vibe from back in time. The What a Night, a Lady in Red from the Gina and Dinah, from all the old soca, mixing it, bringing it. Navi with your chillin', like, all them old things, and then we're bringing it up. Take Me Home, and you know what I mean? I want that your chillin', like, all them old things, and then we're bringing it up. Take Me Home, and you know what I mean? I want that kind of vibes, and that's all I'm asking. That's all I promise

0: to just what a vibe, you know, like they start, you know, with a warm up vibe, right?
1: Mm-hmm.
0: But like Richard mentioned, like, you know, oh, what a night, and then you can just run from there, you know, you can do some like Michael Jackson and all the big artists from back in the day, right?
1: Mm-hmm.
0: And then we just make a vibe like that, you know, there we go. Yeah.
1: And the thing is, I didn't want to just a little taste, and that's it. I want to continue and flow over in the reggae. I want to flow over in the Indian song and the old-time chutney. And then we come up, you know, we do it the Navi and Hawley. Because these guys rock parties every weekend. They dung at Island Mix. They have some of the big fets. You saw them at Chutney in the park all over. They're big, they're good. So all I'm asking is, let me come and just have a nice relaxed time with some nice vibes.
2: Yeah.
1: And I know all they could do that. And so because most party when you go, they play it, but then they stop. And they come. We go get the Pong, the Damadol and thing. We know that mix could be there. But that vibe is what I'm really depending on you guys for.
2: You know, Richard, two things to add to that. With this beautiful weather that's coming upon us, and I know everybody said, boy, it's hot, da da da. No. This beautiful weather is long overdue. So to all the listeners that are saying, man, you know, I said, no. Let's go out on the lake, boat cruises, let's go out, let's enjoy. Like, when you're on that water, the islands, you see the tower, you see that water around you, the boat, the little waves. It is such a feeling. It's such a feeling. It's like you take away all your stress and your headaches when you're out and there, and then you're hearing nice music, you get some good food. Like I said, all the cruises, right? When you do that, you're out there. Because look, pretty soon, I'll tell you, after Caravana, the weather will start getting cold at night, and that's it. We're going back to winter. So to everybody that's looking just to enjoy this weather, because we had a brutal winter, come out, man. Come out on June 13th. Come out on July 4th. And just enjoy, you know, what these things that we put together. Because it's planning and work to put these things together. Yeah.
1: Well, it's going to be fun. I know it's going to be. And people, I don't think we have to sell them on the weather. They know. You know, I got some call this morning and asking. A lady asked me if I have any problem with religious people. I said, what do you mean? I don't understand. Stop. What do you mean by that? She said, well, I wear hijab. I said, auntie, salamu alaikum. You're more than welcome. We have a halal menu and it's going to be a nice vibe, and I'm going to promise you, you're going to enjoy yourself. So, you know, it's that kind of mature crowd I'm catering for. And if we have to go half empty, we go in half empty. But we're going to get a nice time, and I'm depending on these guys to bring that for us. Because like I say, I don't have any, I don't have no fruits to give away. I don't have no ice cream. And think, well, what I'm giving away is when you leave, you want to know when it's the next cruise. You have a cruise to Banka. And of course, I want to just come and enjoy. I have a song here. This is from Navi. This is a little tease. This is one of Navi's recording that I had. And I always play because, you know, I ain't no DJ. But this is the kind of... And when they hear that, you know, the Sargil hear this blow up. Although don't come with any wig and thing, because we have lots of breeze coming and you can just breeze it up. Come all the tropical wear, come with your nice dandan and come and have a good time. DJ Navi and of course Tricky is going to be there. Mix Master Mark is going to be there. It's going to be a fun time indeed. Calypsonian Connector is coming to do some Baron and all them old soul. And okay, so I played that one there for my partner, Navi.

0: I can't wait to get these two of them to come here one day. Now, here, this one is the kind of vibe this fella could bring it. The fella called Tricky.
1: But, you know, Richard, you have three DJs you need to get in the studio. Yeah. Let me just, I don't want to take the shine. I want to spread the love. You need, I just, from my camp, I mean, you have access to Tricky, you have access to Stoffel Jr., you have access to Viso. That day,
0: I'm going to do the TV and radio in one. So let me know the date, and I'm going to make an event out of it. But this is Tricky. This one is the kind of thing. This is how I see Tricky. This is a modern day

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And you see squeezing the headset on the head there, and the shoulder bend up so, and the neck bend so, is he pulling

0: I can't wait to see DJ Navi and Tricky party and get somebody else to play the music.
1: Well, that's why we have Mixmaster. That's why we have Unstoppable Junior.
0: Yana, honestly,
1: well, we want the lime.
0: Tricky, I really would like to see you and Nav just liming, boy. Always work this thing, always make us have such a good time. So, looking forward to enjoying your company, and I'm so happy you're on board with us, Tricky. As I was saying to everybody, Navi, I took this boat and he got me the boat. I told him what I wanted to do, and he's making it all happen. And I feel relieved because he's my partner, helping me out on this. So thank you again, Navi and Trick.
1: No, anytime, bro. Anytime, my brother. I mean, that's what it is. You know, we all talk about loving each other, but talking and doing it, and then
0: Let me say this, Navi.
1: That's what we need.
0: In return, I'm going to find you a wife on that boat. Okay, I'm going to start right now. Anybody want to take an application? You have to know how to pong the damadol, and the roti must swell on both sides, not one side.
1: Well, Richard, there's a video going around social media that Tricky took one night that we just went to line with Kevin from Alanis. We went to a show at Twilight, and just for jokes, I jump up on the two chairs. Just to dance, just for joke. And Tricky took this video. And this video ended up viral. I don't know how, but I'm not going to be jumping on no chairs on no boats.
0: Well, we had a good...
2: The video gets
0: on
2: fire.
0: Wow. Well, now we have a partner called Kamal. When you see Kamal start to do it to some dance, I hope... That's his teacher.
1: No, Kamal is the opposite. I just jump up the chair, he just wanted to jump down and slap the ground. And then I got Ben my back to slap the ground with E. But it's all in the name of fun and love, Rich. Good fun and love.
0: And we love you guys, and thank you very, very much for being part of this. And I'm looking forward to it, okay? Now, before we go, we have to talk a little bit about the Raymond, the big carnival on the Lake Cruise. Tell us quickly, are there tickets still available?
1: Honestly, Richard, I have to say thank you. Like, we haven't officially... We released the teaser and the early bird tickets. One gentleman in Brampton bought 42 tickets. He actually bought 40, and I just gave him two as a thank you. But the cruise is half sold out, and on Sunday night, we are releasing the flyer, and it's half sold out. And we didn't fully... It just returned people the love Carnival in the Lake, love the Fire Breather, love the Masqueraders, love the Rhythm Section, love the warm-up with Tricky and Unstoppable Junior, love the food with Island Mix. And Carnival in the Lake is just, it's its own, God forbid I die, it would still run without me. Right? Uh-huh. And I mean, Richard, thanks to you for your support over the years, right? Having Raymond this year, yes, even last year we had Omer Dapt and Rakesh, we sold out. But Richard, you got to give credit where it's due. Folks like yourself and everybody else that has supported Carnival in the Lake, a heartfelt thank you from the bottom of my heart. And please, to everyone listening, get your tickets early. It's half sold, and that's no gimmick.
0: All right, so we're going to leave you with this one. Nishad M., nice one indeed. Guys, thank you very, very much, and looking forward to seeing you on the Father's Day cruise coming up on the 13th. Yes, sir.
1: You're welcome, my brother. You're welcome. Thank you, and thank you to all Tricky. Your listeners.
0: Yeah, right. So any ladies looking to hook up with Navi, the second interview is with you, right? So just make yourself available, because I can't...
2: No problem, sir.
0: All right. Take care, guys. All the best.
1: Thank you,
0: and this is the song Navi gonna be singing for all them girls. Hey, Nisha Ram.

It's Caribbean Showtime 5th anniversary on our first boat cruise. Want to say again, thank you. Big up to Tricky and DJ Navi, making themselves available to come and share some music with us, some good times. Happy Indian Arrival Day, everybody.

Originally from Faizabad, South Trinidad. His father is the mayor of Faizabad. It became a borough and the first mayor of Faizabad, actually. Mayor Miru.

Hey, Louis Sukhdev, all the way from Marbella, want to say hello. And yes, happy arrival day to you. Happy Indian arrival day. DJ Navi, a dear friend indeed, and he's going to be on board, and Tricky is going to be there jamming at him and bringing us all the music indeed. So here we go with this one. This is our Indian arrival day mix from DJ Anna.

A special mix for Indian Arrival I've shared, DJ Anna. And they did this one outside Sundar Pupu, out in South. Snapper, they built, there's a building there, named after Sundar.

celebrating Indian arrival Trinidad and Tobago side. Today, Saturday, the 30th of May, we are indeed celebrating today the 181st arrival of our forefathers.

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0: The Prime Minister Corridor Competition and Indian Arrival Celebration going on right now. However, it doesn't seem that TTT is carrying it live. Nevertheless, you too could cook an Indian Arrival Day dish. How about some hard fowl with peas? I ain't gonna lie, you know, Sandra makes some

Hey, the voice of Anil Beam. The late Anil Beam, who remember him? I want to shout out my partner Nigel Hare, Nigel Callahan, who brought us many breakthroughs, including Anil Beam. 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

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And I said, Dave is the only one that's put up an interest. And Gene, what going on? Hey, Ricky. Hey. This is my problem. Morto. Come on, Genie. Come, David, show you how to do this thing. Hey, wedding season coming up in the month of June. Anybody have any wedding?

Hey, just because Indian wedding night and all the Indian thing. Let me see if I have a CD here called Indian Cook Night. Let me see what is happening. Taking you back to 180 years ago. This would have been 181 years. Hey, in times like this, I want to remember Mr. Ram Jagesa. Ram Jagesa was an advocate for preserving and remembering, indeed, the struggles that our forefathers had. I want to remember names like Sat Maraj Bagan, Bade Sagan Maraj, Amarnath Binda. Hey, I want to say hello to Sat Narayan Ban Singh, you know, of the Shiva Ganesh. I haven't heard from him since his wife passed. We talk every so often, but he's not as vibrant as he used to be.

be doing Shabdam Radio Caribbean Showtime, the first Indian arrival boat cruise. Yes, you heard me, the first Indian arrival boat cruise, where you'll be able to come out with your Indian garbs and, of course, come and eat on Sahari Leaf and enjoy some nice traditional type music. They brought with them their religion, their culture, their music, their tradition, their values, and share it and pass it on to us generations after generation. We are so grateful. We must say thank you and give them all the praise and glory.

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Again, hello to Jean and the folks at La Parkin Shipping and Money Transfer, proud sponsors of today's program.

Hey, we continue with more familiar hits like that. And of course, that one is always a favorite of mine on this program. Again, we are celebrating Indian arrival to Trinidad, 181 years. And of course, we have so much to be thankful of. And you know, when we don't stop and remember and share, especially when we're living outside of Trinidad and Guyana, the young ones wouldn't even know. So by us doing this today and playing this type of music and sharing, maybe they would ask a question and you could take the time to explain a little bit about what our forefathers brought with them. And we continue to share it here on Radio Shabnam. Their culture, their music, their religion, their heritage, and most of all, their good values. This is the voice of

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1: Now this is a voice I'm sure you mightn't recognize. The late Sputnik on Radio Shabnam. Happy Arrival Day. Happy Indian Arrival Day.

That is the voice of Lakshman Prasad from an album Classical Singing Trinidad Style, 10 Singing Volume Number 3, produced by Prem Singh Baita Gana. And we are featuring selection like this on the day of Indian arrival as they celebrate in Trinidad and here and other around the world. Devika and Derry, I'm sure you're probably enjoying and of course relaxing. And to all the others who have been emailing and messaging us, thank you.

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And we're sending this one out to Mr. Harry Patisar out in Scarborough. How are you doing, Uncle? Hope you're having a good evening, and of course, wishing you all the best for the weekend. Happy arrival.

What are we ending that segment now as we bring you now some of the, a couple oldies that hope you would enjoy as we get set to introduce our brother Shamji Ali coming up at TBC at 4 o'clock. From the Abdulaziz.

Mr. George is joining us, Shahzad. Alif Mustafa. Hey Vic, how are you? Ken, Massive, Justin. Thank you guys. Indra.

Get set to welcome Sham Chiali with 2 hours of what I call excellent radio. Just want to quickly remind you that the boat cruise is coming up on July 4th. Navi's cruise is on the 13th of June. We are sailing on the 4th of July. Hope you can make it out. Of course, $60 including a dinner. Come relax and enjoy a nice summer day with us. Summer evening with us. And to those of you cruising along the highways heading down to Niagara Falls, one of our favorite destinations, right? It's a nice getaway with the traffic. Well, we just want to say have fun, and those of you who own your home or one of your homes out there, enjoy, relax. Thank you so much for spending your time with us here on Shabdam Radio. As I say thank you, I want to remember to say thank you to God Almighty for making it all possible. You for inviting us into your homes and into your hearts. 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Really nice food. What is better than the food is the great service you'll get there. So to the ladies and guys, thank you. To my mother, Lazina, mommy, mwah, love you. Stay tuned, coming up now is Shamshi, okay? But Richard Aziz saying, Dhanyavad, Shukriya, Khuda Hafiz. Assalamu alaikum. Have a great weekend, everybody.

It's Saturday greetings to the TBZ family, and we have been riding a holiday wave this past week. Yeah, from Guyana's independence celebrations to Eid al-Adha, and today in TNT, of course, we mark the 181st anniversary of Indian arrival. Happy holiday to all. Hey, and welcome to TBZ, the Bollywood Zone. I'm Sham G. Coming up on the show today, some wacky world news, the story behind a film that took 10 years to make, Ananya Pandey facing online heat over her dancing skills, Ranveer Singh caught up in a legal storm, Jackie Shroff is in the star clip, plus as usual, a lineup of groovy tunes to keep your Saturday moving. Let's get into it, the Bollywood Zone.

0: Hey, Mr. Sham GG, the Indian has arrived.
1: Very funny. Happy Indian Arrival Day to you.
0: It's such a fascinating story about how, on May 30th, 1845, the first group of 225 Indians reached here on the ship Fatel Raza.
1: You know, it's fascinating to me that all of a sudden, we're seeing old documents with a different spelling this year. And I think the actual name, Fatel Razak, F-A-T-E-L-R-A-Z-A-C-K, I suspect it was written by a British official who anglicized the name.
0: Right.
1: And just wrote it how he thought it should be written. And he spelled it F-U-T-T-L-E, which is the same way they may spell lots of people's names back in the day.
0: I think so. But Fatel Razak means victory of Allah, the provider.
1: Oh, yes. Anyways, Mr. Package Bala.
0: Oh, yes.
1: Bust open that Bollywood box.
0: Okay, okay.
1: If you will.
0: Wow. 1, 2, 3, 4, 5, 6, 7. 7 new films, boss.
1: Whoa, jeez. Okay, okay. Let's tackle the first 3 movies. Give me. Let me have a look at this.
0: Okay, okay.
1: Okay. Film number 1 is called Obsess. Obsess is a psychological thriller. What begins as an unexpected road rage encounter quickly escalates into a brutal, dangerous game of psychological chaos, trauma, and obsession. The film stars and is co-produced by Peter Wilson, alongside Indian television actress Aisha Singh, who has made a dramatic shift away from her familiar television image into darker psychological territory. Film number 1, Obsess.
0: Nice.
1: The second film this week is called Shri Baba Neeb Karoli Maharaj. Shri Baba Neeb Karoli Maharaj. It's a spiritual biographical drama tracing the life, the teachings, and enduring influence of the late revered Saint Neem Karoli Baba.
0: Uh-huh.
1: Now, this movie has generated interest internationally. Why? Because Neem Karoli Baba influenced well-known devotees, including people like Steve Jobs and Mark Zuckerberg and other popular names in Hollywood too, even. Shri Baba Neeb Karoli Maharaj, his story. And the third film this week is Jeena Dil Se. Jeena Dil Se, Living Wholeheartedly. The story follows a crazy gang of friends whose lives turn completely upside down after unexpected secrets and hilarious misunderstandings spark non-stop madness. It's tailor-made for younger multiplex audiences with a massive chart-topping soundtrack. Speaking of the soundtrack, it includes people like Shreya Ghoshal, Arman Malik, and Javed Ali. Here's the song Sato Janam from Jeena Dil Se. Manga.

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It's the pretty and talented girl from Suriname, Roshana Balgobin. What in the world's going on? Yeah, let's go. Well, apart from the Saharan dust that's blanketing Trinidad and Tobago and giving lots of people respiratory problems, nasal congestion, itchy eyes, itchy nose, itchy throat, you name it, it's happening. This weekend also, in more than 120 countries, World MSD is being addressed. That's multiple sclerosis, as people pay attention to and give support to people living with multiple sclerosis. In the sporting arena, Roland Garros is pulling the crowd for the Grand Slam of tennis. It's underway in Paris this weekend as the world's top players battle it out on the famous clay courts. And the Miami Swim Week's going on, yep, in South Florida. It comes alive with the world's leading swimwear fashion showcase, featuring runway shows and new designer collections. Just some of the goings on this weekend.

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0: Here's what's going on. A smart underwear to track gas has been revealed. Scientists successfully tested high-tech smart underwear. It's designed to continuously track gut microbial activity and methane hydrogen gas. This wearable technology is aimed to bypass the notoriously unreliable self-reporting diaries in order to map true gastrointestinal health in the public. In the United States, wildlife researchers in Utah pulled off a bizarre rescue after a wild owl accidentally flew directly into the commercial concrete mixer. Against all odds, the owl survived, and veterinary surgeons successfully repaired its concrete damaged feathers. It's the case of the concrete owl. Apparently, the owl was quoted as saying, "Who put that there?" Well, to India now, where authorities for advanced rulings declared that collection of human hair, which are donated at temples across the country, is now a taxable service. Yes, the license fees now attract a strict 18% tax for people who donate their hair. So basically, people donate their hair to the temple, and the temple would then find a sale, making it a business transaction. Hold it right there, Panditji, not so fast. Finally, a bizarre new biology study published in late May suggests that homing pigeons might actually be using their livers to detect Earth's magnetic field, and that's how they navigate their way back home. Holy liver! Their livers? Well, that's a new one. Hey, the mind-tickling See the Socials is next.
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0: socials.
1: Oh, yeah. You know, last week we told you about the actor with a huge collection of sneakers. If you missed it, go check. And here is this week's tickler. Before becoming a famous leading man, this guy got his first break as a body double. No problem. The only thing was, he was the body double of a famous actress. He had to wear women's clothing, mimic the body language and everything. And then he ended up becoming a superstar. Who is this guy? Hey, visit the TBC Facebook or Instagram pages, follow us, and solve the mystery.
0: See the socials.
1: And listen to this. Inside the birthday list is an actress who has an odd ritual when it rains. Find out soon.
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0: yes, it's Badshah, Enchantin Preet. It's called Banja 2. I'm liking it. It's your pop track for the hour.
1: Happy birthday to you.
0: Let's head over to the celebrity birthdays for the week of the 24th to the 30th of May. Legendary singer and musician Bob Dylan is 85. She gave us so many great hits. It's Patti LaBelle, 82. Stinking in the 80s, the ex-wife of the king of rock and roll, Priscilla Presley, is now 81. Whoa, she's one of Hollywood's most celebrated actresses. Octavia Spencer is 55. We've seen him in Oppenheimer and The Dark Knight. He is the talented actor, Cillian Murphy. Cillian is now 50. For years, she was one of my favorite singers. It's the husky and beautiful Stevie Nicks. She turned 78 this week. From Miami Vice, Philip Michael Thomas is 77. And a man who looks like 40, although he's 62 this week, it's the singer Lenny Kravitz, 62. Kylie Minogue is looking great, the Australian songstress, at 58. Gladys Knight, she's 82. LaToya Jackson, Michael and Janet's sister, is 70. Let's check out Bollywood, where Rajesh Roshan is 71, Karan Johar just clocked 54, and she's the soap actress who made quite a name for herself on many television shows in India, Surbhi Jyoti. She turns 38, and Surbhi says that when it rains, she has a strange craving for pizza. Yes, she says she has a hyper-specific comfort ritual. Whenever it rains, she feels like eating pizza. She considers rainy weather and pizza to be her ultimate mood fixer. Surbhi Jyoti, 38. Paresh Rawal, famous actor, is 76. And finally, the lovely Jennifer Wingett, known for quite a few soap operas, is 41. Those are just some of the celebrity birthdays this week.

0: Hey, we're halfway through the Bollywood Zone, but looking ahead, I see more new scoops on the movies. Some wacky world news, a film that took 10 years to make. Did you hear about Ananya Pandey being trolled for her dancing? And plus, Ranveer, he's in a legal mess. Jackie Shroff is in the second hour too. He's coming up in the Star Clip. Plus, lots more groovy tunes.
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Hey, that was one from 1995, the movie Raghuveer. Sunil Shetty and Shilpa Shirodkar would have been in that film. Before I get to the fourth film, let me just share this with you. The word Barat, B-A-R-A-A-T, describes a wedding procession. And this is where the groom, accompanied by his family and friends, would travel to the wedding venue. It's marked by energetic dancing, live music, lots of happiness. The groom makes his way to the wedding venue. And now that we know that, the film at number four, it's called Rajni Ki Barat. The story of Rajni, a strong-willed young woman who decides to take control of her destiny by organizing her own wedding procession, her own Barat, after her boyfriend's authoritarian father fixes his marriage elsewhere. The film blends comedy, drama, romance, and social commentary. The film stars Ulka Gupta, Sunita Rajwar, Zarina Wahab, and others. And industry pundits have taken note of the female-led Barat concept and its focus on women challenging the social norms in small-town India. The film at number five this week is called Krishna or Chitti, Krishna and Chitti. This follows a struggling young cricketer on a deeply emotional journey as his life becomes intertwined with devotion to Lord Krishna. The sports drama stars Dalshil Safari as Arjun. And yes, that's the same Dalshil Safari who made a breakthrough in Tare Zameen Par, Krishna or Chitti. The film at number six is Return of the Jungle. Now this here is an animated family adventure, and it looks so good it can rival any other Hollywood animated film. It tells the story of young Mihir and his school friends navigating bullying, friendship, and growing up while learning life lessons through magical jungle tales. The film reportedly took nearly 10 years to complete. It also stands out for its child voice actors and its musical influences, ranging from bhajans, qawwalis, and even calypso. Return of the Jungle, animated feature film. And the seventh and final release this week is a film called The Great Grand Superhero. Now in the film, a young boy imagines his grandfather as a secret superhero defending Earth from alien invaders. It stars Jackie Shroff, Pratik Babar, Bhagheshri is in this and others. And don't forget, Jackie Shroff's coming up in the star clip a little bit later on. But right now, from the movie The Great Grand Superhero, here's the song Superhero Dada.

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Yeah, and here is what's trending worldwide today. First up, it's World No Tobacco Day. The WHO is putting out the smoke and calling for a healthier, smoke-free future. No Tobacco Day. Looking to the skies, we are sending big love to the cabin crews keeping us safe at 30,000 feet. It's International Flight Attendant Day. The ladies and men who spend so much time flying up and down. And while they fly, the roads are changing fast. Today is National Autonomous Vehicle Day, tracking the future of self-driving technology. Barbados is officially heating up as the crop over season warms up, kicking into high gear with Calypso 10 Steel Band and Sweet Juve vibes across the country. 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Right after this, Ranveer is in a fallout. Chunky Pandey defends his daughter. Karan Johar shuts down rumors about Dharma Productions, all that and more.

0: Bollywood News Break.
1: Let's head into it. One of the biggest Bollywood stories right now. Ranveer Singh's sudden exit from the movie Don 3. The departure happened just before filming was set to begin, and it triggered a non-cooperation directive. Ranveer's team says the decision was mutual and based on creative discussions. But the fallout is escalated with reports that Farhan Akhtar, the man behind the film, is seeking 45 crores in damages, citing pre-production expenses, set construction, and scheduling losses tied to the project. Whoa! Meantime, veteran actress Poonam Dhillon has publicly criticized the move against Ranveer, calling it unusual and warning that actions like this can impact not just the stars but crews and workers across the industry. What a Bollywood bacchanal brewing there. We'll keep our eyes on it. Meantime, a promo clip from Chand Mera Dil has sparked debate online. Why? With Ananya Pandey's Bharatnatyam inspired moves drawing criticism from classical dance circles. Everybody's a critic. Her father, Chunky Pandey, has defended her by saying film dance should be viewed as entertainment, not judged like a formal classical performance. People are so picky. Anyways, jumping over to Diljit Dosanjh now. He continues his global rise, becoming the first Indian musical artist to sell out solo arena shows at Madison Square Garden in New York, a major milestone being celebrated across the industry. Diljit Dosanjh, the biggest Punjabi singing superstar, has made his way into the acting realm as well. To some production updates now, the buzz continues to build around the movie Alpha, with Bobby Deol praising Alia Bhatt's intense performance in the upcoming Yash Raj spy film, calling the action sequences physically demanding and highly realistic. Karan Johar has dismissed speculation that his company Dharmar Productions may go public, saying an IPO doesn't fit the company's culture and that he wants to keep full creative control. Nope, Dharma is not for sale. Akshay Kumar, meantime, is heading into sci-fi action mode with a movie called Samukh, a new alien thriller film with filmmaker Vipul Shah. The film is expected to feature major creature effects and large-scale CG. And finally, Shilpa Shetty is back, this time in a family drama called Ma Hai Na. It's already connecting with audiences. We're looking forward to it. Shilpa Shetty's Ma Hai Na. That's what's going on in your Bollywood news for now. Too much

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0: 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The history and the hits.
1: Here we go again, guys. You know the drill. Fasten your seatbelts. The TBZ time machine is warming up. We're just about to move. The dial is spinning, and here we go. Easy. What a nice landing. And we have landed in 1968. Shall we step outside and see what's happening? Well, immediately you can feel it in the air. The world is changing. News is moving fast. In the U.S., civil rights leader Martin Luther King Jr. has been assassinated in Memphis, sending shockwaves across the globe. Oh no! Over in the Indian Ocean, Mauritius is celebrating independence from British rule. Congratulations to Mauritius. Kids everywhere are racing to toy stores because Mattel has just released a brand new craze called Hot Wheels. Oh, hey, let's turn on the radio, take a listen, and some of the songs that are pouring through the speakers. The hit song by the Beatles, Hey Jude. Oh, do you know that song by Otis Redding, Sitting on the Dock of the Bay? And this year, the 1968 Calypso Monarch winner was the Mighty Duke with What is Calypso? And Steppenwolf sang the song, Born to be Wild.
2: Get your motor running. Head out on the highway.
1: Yes, sir. In Hollywood, crowds are lining up to check out the big screens that were playing 2001 A Space Odyssey, Planet of the Apes, and Once Upon a Time in the West. And while this is happening across the world in Bollywood, one film has everyone talking, and that's the movie Brahmachari, starring Shammi Kapoor alongside Rajshri, Pran, and Mumtaz. An idealistic orphan named Ram dedicates his life to raising 12 abandoned children in a modest home. To fund his makeshift orphanage, he agrees to help a wealthy, heartbroken young woman named Sheetal win back her shallow ex-fiancé Ravi. Ram transforms Sheetal into a sophisticated, modern woman, but during the process, the two secretly fall in love. The villainous Ravi discovers Ram's financial desperation and attempts to exploit the children to tear the new couple apart. Following a series of dramatic confrontations and sacrifices, Ram rescues the children and exposes Ravi's true malicious nature. Fast forward, then the film became one of the biggest Hindi box office hits of 1968. It went on to win the Filmfare Award for the Best Film. And from the soundtrack of Brahmachari came this hit song.

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0: Huh?
1: Isn't it cool? It's Kanika Kapoor and Mumsy Stranger. Haven't heard them in a long time. It's over to the star clip we jump now, and today we check in on the very cool veteran Jackie Shroff. Very active these days in the film industry. He's in the movie The Great Grand Superhero. And here he is speaking with Komal Nahta.
2: Jackie, welcome to Starry Nights.
3: Thank you so much.
2: You know, there was a time when you were so busy, one film after the other.
3: Mm-hmm.
2: And now you aren't that busy. How do you look at it?
3: Fabulous. In the 80s and 90s, they used to do 3 films to 5 films a day. An actor used to shoot for 5 films a day. Guys can't do it today. They need to do a year, 1 film a year or 2 films a year. So it's kind of easy. You take it easy, you rest.
2: Guys can't do it, or they don't want to do it?
3: I don't think the producers will want it to happen. Earlier, it was the producers who used to give me 3 hours, give me 2 hours, give me 7 hours, give me 4 hours, I'll do it. So those days have changed. They don't want to do that. 80s and 90s, they can't even try doing 3 films a day, man.
2: But you used to enjoy that phase?
3: I enjoy all the phases of my life. I like it where I am.
2: And you wouldn't find it stressful from one set to the other?
3: Oh, it was energy. Adrenal flow, young friend, which is always there.
2: You miss those days?
3: Never.
2: You don't miss?
3: No, I don't. I don't think too back. I kind of like to be now, live now, breathe now.
2: And are you living
3: now? It depends a lot, you know. There are a lot of, yeah, I'm living right now. But with my memories, which are embedded in my marrow, you know, like my mama going away, my dad going away, my brother going away, all the love, all the friends that's departed, all those beautiful memories are still there.
2: You know, it's very creditable the way generally we see children from film families, they become arrogant even before they become stars. Tiger Shroff belongs to a different breed. He's been so grounded, and even after achieving stardom, he's been grounded. So what do you attribute that to?
3: My mother, upbringing, genes, they say all these things are real, right? He's been easy. He's been a great kid. Always smiling. He was in the incubator. He was smiling right from then to now. I think he's been with me really close.
2: He's never been a difficult child.
3: No. He's a dreamer. He daydreams. He thinks. He's lost. He's into his own world.
2: How much is he like you?
3: I'm a daydreamer too.
2: Mm-hmm.
3: But he's more disciplined. He's more being a sports person, being a basketball and a football player. He likes to focus on what he does totally. I kind of am a kind of defocused guy. I am.

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